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3: 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This is the

his latest, Who Told You That, on 101.7 The Bull, Boston's Hit Country. This is Chessica. We saw him just a few weeks ago when he was at Mohegan Sun Arena. He is so in shape. We need to find out his

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1: Is it Bill? 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
2: 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It's like, what's more important, the left tackle or the center? Like,
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Okay, I feel like we can all agree, right? This has been one of the best weeks of the entire summer. I mean, between back-to-back sold-out nights with Megan Maroney at the TD Garden and then all the fun with Noah Kahan at Fenway. And tomorrow kicks off a Sail Boston. Like, what a time to be in New England. It's

I'll get Ella Lainley on in 3 minutes on 101.7 The Bull, and you know that we have so many tickets for you to win to see her. Yeah, at the Bank of New Hampshire Pavilion. So make sure that you are doing Ticket Tag on The Bull's Insta. Look at that pin post.

0: latest from Shibuzi on 101.7 The Bull. So Noah Kahan is having fun right now. His third sold-out show at Fenway. And if you're wondering, this is what he shared about how Stick Season came together.
1: Putting songs on TikTok just to kind of see what they would do. I put a song, a verse of Stick Season on and basically just talking about how much I suck and how lonely I am, which is... Yeah. My almost always inner dialogue, which is great. And then I took an edible and went to sleep. And then I right before like I got started to kind of the edible started to kick in. I started getting real insecure. So I'm like, I'm gonna delete this. No one's looking at it. And then the edible really kicked in, so I fell asleep before I could do anything.
2: Good.
1: And then I woke up the next morning and like all these people had commented on it, and suddenly I was like, there's something here, and that's kind of how the song started.
0: That is the wildest thing. How cool though, right? So if you're headed to Fenway tomorrow night to see Noah Kahan, make sure you stop by Loretta's Last Call. We will be there starting at 3 for the pre-party, and we'll have your chance to win some Noah merch.
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Excited to check out Sail Boston tomorrow in the Seaport. And you know what's wicked cool? There's going to be a flyover, I believe, right around 10:15 tomorrow morning over the Boston Harbor. 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

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We will be there by 3 o'clock, and we will have your chance to win Noah merch. It's 101.7 The Bull. It's going to be

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0: At some point this weekend, if you end up on Instagram, make sure you connect with us. 1017 The Bull on Insta, and then look for that pinned Ella Lainley post, because if you comment and tag your bestie, you will be in the running to see Ella Lainley at the Bank of New Hampshire Pavilion.
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Have a great night. That's going to do it for me. Jessica, I'll leave you with Big X the Plug and Bailey Zimmerman. 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

0: At the Junior Livestock Sale in Wisconsin this past weekend, Holly Hardgrave donated the proceeds from her lamb to her friend, 11-year-old Lexi Anderson, for her heart transplant. Bidders were inspired to support Lexi, ultimately raising over $27,000 for her surgery. The community's generosity extended beyond the auction, with other young people selling raffle tickets and taking donations, and plans are in the works to raise more money for Lexi's cause.
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1: Good morning. Waking up, headed to work, listening to you guys every morning. 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
1: 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Well, don't blame it on your wife. 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
1: Okay, arguably the MLB's most famous player made his debut on this day. You know who that might be? Hang on, I'll remind you coming up in history, plus some other things in two songs.

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1: Hi, Granger. This is Ted. I'm a truck driver in Ohio delivering groceries. I love your show. Keep up the good work.
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2: Dang, Granger, I hope Clint Black's okay to cancel a show. I'll explain. Coming up in your Nashville news next.

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1: 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America's next 250 years. 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

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And Granger is bringing the soundtrack to your overnight. Thanks for being a part of the After Midnight family.

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1: I really appreciate you waking up and starting Saturday with me here on After Midnight. I'm your host, Granger Smith. What has got you up so early on a Saturday? 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

The old weekend checklist. Load up the cooler. Ignore that honey-do list. Yeah. What else we got here? Oh, yeah. Play some country music. Nice and loud, too.

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1: Yes, the weekend is here. How about we get it rolling with some good news? What do you say? 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
1: Good morning, Granger. I'm up this morning headed to work. Have a great day. Keep up the good work.
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2: Ann Hudson coming in with the latest Nashville updates. 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
3: Oh, man, Granger, I never like sad breakup news, but unfortunately there is some. I'll tell you, coming up in your Nashville news next.

0: news from Nashville's Music Row. It's Ann Hudson.
1: So John Party and his wife Summer have announced they are divorcing. They released a joint statement on social media saying that they're divorcing after 5 years of marriage, and they said their daughters are going to remain their highest priority. John Party has been known to flounder around a little bit, and he says he will be taking some time away from social media to focus on himself and his family. So that's at least good news. Well, you know, Travis Kelce and Taylor Swift got married over the weekend, and to go along with their wedding, they donated over $26 million.

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1: Okay, arguably the MLB's most famous player made his debut on this day. You know who that might be? Hang on, I'll remind you, coming up in history, plus some other things in two songs.

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1: 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My number's 866-607-8383. 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
2: Dang, Granger, I hope Clint Black's okay to cancel a show. I'll explain. Coming up in your Nashville news next.

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Yeah, you know, we're just patiently waiting for him to announce a release date for his new album and the title of it, too. In the meantime, the first single from it is out. His new one, Kane Brown. It's Woman on 101.7 The Bull. Hey, it's not

I wonder if these two are going to run it back again for a third time on maybe Morgan's next album he's working on. They're two for two as far as their singles go. Morgan Wallen, Post Malone, I Ain't Coming Back, 101.7 The Bull. I'm

Collabs are so good. Lauren Elena, Chase Matthew, All My Exes on 101.7 The Bull. Of course, Lauren had What Ifs back in the day with Kane Brown. And they have a new song coming out together too soon. So keep going, Lauren. Love it. Tom Strett, Jordan Davis collabing here. Ain't a Bad Life.

you want to win those sold-out tickets for Ella Langley Show, New Hampshire, July 30th, well, you got to tag your Ella fella or your Ella lady on the Bulls Instagram. Go to our pinned post. Enter to win right there, and good luck. Jeez.

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0: Weather-wise, we're about to have pretty much the perfect weekend. Today and tomorrow, sunshine, 75 for the high. 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

going to call it now. These two are going to run it back again and do another collaboration on Morgan's new album he's working on. That's what I think. 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Evan Langley, Morgan Wallen, I Can't Love You Anymore. 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It's Casper with Kane Brown.

Let's do it again tonight, shall we? NoahCon, night two at Fenway Park tonight, and we're going to pre-party with you once again. Hang with the Bull at 3 today at Loretta's Last Call. We'll see you down there before the show. It's 101.7 The Bull, Boston's Hit Country, Lauren Elena, Chase Matthew, All My Exes. Another

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Let me know what you want to hear on the free iHeart app this morning. Tap that red talkback mic and make a request. I'll play it for you after Nico Moon.

0: Luke Combs probably gets so many brownie points from his wife for these songs he makes that are clearly about her. You gotta love it. It's Be By You from Luke Combs. 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

Authentic Country. Happy Saturday, Amanda Joe, hanging out with you. What do we got planned for the weekend? Humidity finally broke a bit, so it's going to be pretty nice. Yeah, great beach day. Just got to get out there. Maybe go to NoahCon, whatever you're doing. We're commercial-free all weekend, so take us with you. Here's Rascal Flatts.

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101's having the bull. So this coming Friday, Lauren Elena is putting out a new duet, a second go-around with Kane Brown. And I got to tell you, based on what she's teased, I like it already. Here she is with Chase Matthew.

of white sap in the bowl. Ella Langley ticket tag will continue on Monday. 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All the details first starts on our Insta the Bull 1017. There's Parma Lee. Say

97.7 The Bull. Casey Musgraves, the latest artist to team up with Stanley Cup. It's a whole, like, cow print series. Looks pretty cool. She's coming for

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Wonder what's having the bowl. So you're going to be going to NoahCon today? It's Amanda Joe. I had one of my friends from Nashville got last minute tickets and is flying up. She's pumped. Lots of footage on our social from the last couple shows, the Bull 101.7.

Max McDowell, winner waits up in the Bull of Boston State Country. He's going to be playing Roadrunner on August 1st, so just a couple weeks. 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

wonder why it's happened the full Washington country. So one of my favorite parts of Megan's show on Monday was her second song, because it's her brand new single. You want to watch the footage of the Bull 101.7 on Insta, but I do have the song coming for you.

Ella Langley, 108.7 The Bull. She's got her own scent, Be Her. I have it. It's the first celebrity fragrance I've bought since Britney Spears Curious. But Megan Maroney's coming with one soon called Calliope. Check out her Insta for details. I ain't heard

0: Taylor Swift, 1017 The Bull. So the other day, Riley Green put out a new music video for Think As You Drunk, which starts at his bar, Duck Blind in Nashville, features his dog Carl and Toby Keith. Give it a watch. It's great. Right now, here he is with Change My Mind.
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1017 The Bull. I got to give a shout out to a foursome celebrating birthdays today. Lori, Charlotte, Landon, and Michael, I hope you enjoy your party. And hey, fun fact, if it is in fact today, you share a birthday with my mom. Have a good day.

Stella Lefty, 101.7 The Bull. If you didn't know, she dates Vincent Mason. They're absolutely adorable. And this week put out a lyric video to Something to Lose. Check it out.

wonder what's having the bowl. This guy's got an album coming out the end of this month. The Outlaw Cherry Lee and Other Western Tales. Lead off single right here. Perfect fit. It's a little something called Cowgirl Shaboozy. Girl, shake it.

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If you didn't know, she went to high school with Kane Brown, and they've already had a number one together with What Ifs. I feel like they have another one coming. New duet from them coming on Friday.

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1.7 The Bull. You know, I totally got into the World Cup this year, and I'm in love with the Norwegians and the Scots. But that Viking row, yeah, they take on England this afternoon at 5 p.m.

0: 107 the Bull Boston Hit Country. 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It will continue Monday, 3:40. 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

Well, the next big show so happens to be Ella Langley right there on 101.7 The Bull. Her show up at the Bank of New Hampshire Pavilion on the 30th. Yeah, we got your tickets. Just a matter of how and when, so keep listening.

impressed. Taylor Swift is just so good at what she does. That's her song on 101.7 The Bull. No picture servicing of the wedding, like anything. No dress pictures, no reception photos. And I think that's intentional, right? Because they're supposed to drop a Disney Plus show or like special about it. That's going to be like the most streamed thing ever of all time, isn't it going to be?

my Instagram. Two nights of Megan Maroney, four nights of Noah Kahan at Fenway Park. That wraps up tonight. If you're going to be there, come say what up. We got the bull mascot running around Lansdowne Street.

0: so nice out there again today, huh?
1: We had like a good streak of warm weather. I don't want to jinx it and have it like rain out like it did on Tuesday. The concert I went to, by the way, the Noah Kahan show, the one of the four nights it rained, yeah, I was there. The guy from 101.7 The Bull. Why is he

So believe it or not, like the next big concert isn't until the end of the month. It's a big one, though. Ella Langley right here up in the Bank of New Hampshire Pavilion. Of course you got your shot at tickets. We got a lot of them up for grabs right here on 101.7 The Bull. So keep us locked in so you don't miss out on when we give them away to get you to hear this one live from Ella

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Night four of the historic run of Fenway Park shows. Noah Kahan in Boston tonight. And our bull mascot is going to be running around Lansdowne Street trying to hook you up with some Noah Kahan merch that literally seems like everyone's trying to get their hands on. Don't pay for it. Win them with us.

Noah Conrad there wraps up his four nights at Fenway tonight. The next big show is really Ella Langley right here up in New Hampshire on the 30th. Trying to hook you up with tickets right here on The Bull. It's just a matter of when and how. So keep listening to us the rest of the month.

See Megan Maroney right there brought out Benson Boone on her New York stop of the Cloud 9 tour when she was just here in Boston this past week. She's got a song called Beautiful Things. Benson Boone has a song called Beautiful Things, so she did them back to back. After she did hers, she brought them out. And of course, did a couple backflips too. It's 101.7

0: I'd be lying to you if I said I wasn't drained this afternoon just because we've been to like five concerts in the past 4 days. Noah Kahan, Megan Maroney at the Garden. But final show wraps up tonight. If you're going to be there, hit us up. We'll be next door at Loretta's Last Call with the Bull mascot giving away merch.
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He teased the song like a month ago. 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He coming out with a new album? Because he said publicly he's working on it. I think I'm just impatient. Call me the impatient Morgan Wallen fan. I'm the Bull.

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So believe it or not, the next big show after Noah Kahan at Fenway tonight is Ella Langley right there on 101.7 The Bull. Her song with Morgan Wallen's right there. I'm sure she'll do it at the Bank of New Hampshire Pavilion on the 30th. Find out yourself. Got a ton of tickets up for grabs from now until then. It's just a matter of how we're giving them away. So I recommend you listen to us the rest of the month if you want them.

missed out on Jelly Roll this summer. He like skipped over us, played in Connecticut, and then went up to New Hampshire. It's crazy. That's his new one on 101.7 The Bull. You know who's going up to New Hampshire that you can't miss out on? Ella Langley at the end of the month, trying to hook you up with tickets right here on The Bull. So I recommend you listen to us from now until then.

0: So you heard about this $1,000 we're giving away soon, huh? What up?
1: Driving home from work.
0: Yeah.
1: I said, let me try.
0: Doesn't hurt to try. Yeah, I got a ton of chances to try Monday morning with the Bobby Bones Show. It's back. Our 13K payday will hook you up. All you gotta do is, like, literally listen to the bowl and listen for that keyword to make it happen. Hey, it's not a

So pretty cool outing of the tall ships. Not the one that I go to every Friday. Like the tall ships parade. I know Jessica was there this morning to see it. I couldn't get up early enough. 9 o'clock is like way too early for me on a Saturday. But

0: We're doing it again. Come Monday morning, another chance to win $1,000.
1: Oh, I could do so much right now with $1,000.
0: That makes two of us, huh? Only one way to find out is to win it yourself. 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

Anthropology, one of the big like trendy stores right now. I know there's one in like Derby Street where I go to. Is already rolling out their fall Halloween decorations. No, thank you. I'll respectfully pass, actually. I'll wait till like maybe August 1st, and then we can think about it. It's 101.7 The Bull. I know.

I feel kind of weird after the World Cup because I feel like that's all everyone's been talking about. Like, what are we going to do after that? Actually, I got just a thing for you. Something that's coming up at the end of the month and how you can win tickets to it. We'll talk more details next on The Bull.

So Ella Langley's got to show up at the Bank of New Hampshire Pavilion, and we're trying to get you there on July 30th. Super easy to win, too. Just listen to the bowl. Because we got a couple pairs up for grabs. It's a matter of how to get them and when you're going to win them. So keep us locked into your car or on the iHeartRadio app if you want to.

hit him up, tell him to come find the bull mascot. He's roaming around the streets of Lansdowne right outside for Noah Kahn's final show. And if you scan the QR code on the bull's back, you can win some free merch from Noah Kahn.

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Such a banger from Jelly Roll. His new one right there on 101.7 The Bull. Hey, the next couple of days is supposed to be like beautiful out too, especially heading into tomorrow. Not a bad way to celebrate a nice warm weekend commercial free right now.

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0: teed up any better myself. A nice warm summer afternoon in Boston. 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
1: I already need a show for him back in New England.
0: Come back to Gillette. Come on. Perfect timing. His new one is called Carry On right now on the

land. You see, Thomas Rhett right there did a co-headline show down in Nashville with Niall Horan once of One Direction. Isn't that crazy? Now they got to do a show like that up here. Run it back at Fenway Park like last summer. It's 101.7 The Bull.

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0: 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We shared the news with Sarah from Weymouth that she gets to see Ella at the Bank of New Hampshire Pavilion.
1: Oh my gosh, that's so exciting. 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